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1: Hi, Alice. What happens to all the songs that you don't end up releasing when you make an album? Does it sit in a vault somewhere? How many songs do you have like that? I'm so curious to know if there's an Alice Cooper hit we never got to hear. Love you, Marta. I didn't do her voice because my voice is kind of croaky right now from touring, and I didn't want Marta to sound horrible. There's probably 200 songs that got started and maybe even finished. And then you sit there and you listen to it and you go, that's not up to par. That song just isn't good enough. Or you record it and you listen and you go, something's wrong with this song. I don't know what it is. I can't figure out what is holding it. What's the anchor on it that's holding it down? So what do? You just leave it on tape. There's probably 200 tapes of songs that we did not record or recorded it and didn't like. Well, if you know where all my unreleased music is hiding, drop me a line at alice@alicesattic.com. I'll be right back with birthday bashes, so stay right there.
0: Alice's Attic with Alice Cooper.
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9: You'll laugh, you'll cry, you'll headbang, you'll need to use the bathroom. And your incredibly talented host does all of that at once. 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
10: You're back inside Alice's Attic. Radio studios tend to have lots of padding on the walls, but they don't have nearly as many straitjackets as mine does. Maybe I'm actually back inside an insane asylum instead of my attic, and the Thorazine is just wearing off. Either way, we've got lots coming up. You got to love the 80s from a legend who wrote a baseball anthem, then Tales from the Attic about my experience in baseball, and finally, rock trivia on John Mellencamp that has nothing to do with baseball, so let's get to it.
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2: Since tonight we're talking baseball, I'm going to take you back to the day that the Detroit Tigers invited me to throw out the ceremonial first pitch at Comerica Park. Detroit has always been a significant city for me because I was born there. And the band broke out of there in 1968. The Grandy Ballroom, the Michigan Palace, the Easttown Theater, the specific energy of Detroit in the late 60s and early 70s. Nobody in California or New York quite understood that made complete sense to us. So when the Tigers called, I said yes immediately. When I was a kid in Detroit, all I did was baseball. I played left field and I could hit anything. I was a Detroit Tigers fan. Al Kaline was my hero. They call me up and, you know, the first pitch, and everybody just kind of lobs it in. I said, no. I said, I'm going to throw a pitch like a pitcher. And I told the catcher right up front, this thing's going to come in at 45 miles an hour. So just be careful. Don't get hurt. I threw it right over the left corner, strike, and got a huge applaud from the audience because it wasn't just a little pitch. It was a big lead pitch. Not nearly as fast, but it was over the plate. They offered me a deal, and I told them, no, I'm too busy doing rock and roll. Drop me a line at alice@aliceisattic.com. Rock trivia is coming up after this quick break, so stay right there. I'll tell you one great story. Detroit had a pitcher named Mark the Bird Friedrich. He would stand there, and he would talk to the ball. And he would, if he threw a ball, he would, you know, get the ball back on the pitcher's mound and scold the ball. So, Mark the Bird. Unbelievable. Detroit Tigers.
0: Alice will be right back with more rock and roll that doesn't suck.
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And now we've got more music. 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
10: Somewhere lurking in the dark shadows is a radio host who doesn't suck, even though he's always been a bit of a freak. But he does think you're worthy of listening to his show. Crank up the most talented man whose eye makeup is better than yours. The king of your kind. 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
11: Welcome back to another action-packed edition of Alice's Attic. I might bust out my kung fu moves this hour, but in the meantime, Movie Music Madness is coming up on one of the best sport movies of the 90s, then Hey Stupid with the recent headlines that make us smack our foreheads, and finally, rock trivia on a band from Winnipeg that became one of the biggest bands of the country. But now, let's hear some rock.
0: Alice's Attic with Alice Cooper.

Movie Music Madness with Alice is minutes away. And now, it's more rock. It's Alice's Attic with Alice Cooper.

0: He hasn't flown the coop. Alice will be back in just a few. Alice's Attic with Alice Cooper.
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2: Let's see what's going on in the world of stupid. First up, Georgia, where a man was pulled over for running a red light. And when asked by officers why he didn't stop, he answered, "I thought those lights were just suggestions." Next, we go to Florida, where a man drove his truck into a private beach and directly into the ocean. During his arrest, he could be heard telling deputies that he just wanted to surf. And finally, Tennessee, where two neighbors got into a fight over a fence between their properties. So they did the only reasonable thing and decided to have a duel. Neither died, but they did end up in the hospital. It's a fence, okay? It's just a fence. Well, I've got some rock trivia on some friends from the North, so stay tuned. What makes me think they would have had a duel over somebody dropping a candy wrapper?
0: You're mere moments away from more Alice.
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0: From early days in Detroit, to teen angst in Arizona, to shock rock in L.A., to his rise to Rock and Roll Hall of Famer, one man is superbly seasoned to guide you through this magnificent musical journey.
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11: You're back to the greatest radio show in history, Alice's Attic. Isn't it great how humble I am? I'm just telling you facts. So you'll want to stick around this hour because I've got a live and kicking track from some 80s hair metal legends, plus tons of freaky facts to fill your brain with. And finally, we'll end up this hour with some rock trivia on Les Paul's Godson. But now, how about this?
0: Alice's Attic with Alice Cooper.

Alice will have live and kicking in just a little while. Let's do more rock now. It's Alice's Attic with Alice Cooper.

0: Your teller of Detroit stories, Alice Cooper, will return after these messages. Alice's Attic with Alice Cooper.
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0: now, Alice's Attic with Alice Cooper presents more fun and freaky facts. 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
1: Well, it's time to fill your head with useless facts. Here we go. 85% of all life on Earth is plankton. The first sound recording and reproduction device was the mechanical phonograph cylinder, invented by Thomas Edison in 1877 and patented in 1878. You couldn't put it in your car because there were no cars. New York served as the capital of the United States from 1785 until 1790. And then they said, let's put a deli in here. Move the capital to, Washington. Light travels at over 670 million miles per hour. And finally tonight, during World War I, the American government renamed hamburgers as Salisbury steaks and frankfurters as Liberty sausages due to anti-German sentiment. Well, it's time for a break while you think about all of that, and I'm sure that's not going to keep you awake tonight, but I'll be right back with some more rock trivia after this.
0: More Alice Cooper is coming up next.
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0: Unlike Elvis, Alice Cooper has not left the building. We'll return with more Genius Radio after this. 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
0: Welcome to the deepest confines of the mind of Alice Cooper. It's a bit dusty up here, and oh, is it cluttered. There's a memory of hanging out with John Lennon and Anne Murray at LA's The Troubadour in 73. And over here is Alice's Cortez High School locker combination. And why is there a random recollection of pre-concert pickled herring in Oslo in 2017? But amidst the mélange, there's a wealth of rock and roll tidbits and knowledge that never fails to entertain and engage. So without further ado, here's your fastidious host. It's Alice's Attic with Alice Cooper.
9: It's your award-winning host, Alice Cooper, back again in the attic. One day, I'll show you my trophy case. It's right over here next to my case of human heads. Oh, wait a minute. They're the same things. So coming up this hour, an attic classic from a band you've probably never heard of, then a listener email. And finally, you gotta love the 80s with a song that Gary Glitter wrote and Joan Jett recorded. But first, here's music.
0: Alice's Attic with Alice Cooper.

On the way, Alice will have an Attic classic. Right now, it's more rock. It's Alice's Attic with Alice Cooper.

0: What? You think radio this brilliant is free? We'll be back with more amazing Alice Cooper after the break. Alice's Attic with Alice Cooper.
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1: Alice, would you be interested in doing any dance music? I think it could be a funny thing to hear your voice with some techno music. None of the famous DJs ever approached you to do that, did they? Thanks, Kyle. We did one song that was supposed to be a very sly kick at disco called No More Love at Your Convenience. And my audience thought I was serious. I was not serious. I was kidding. We made that record just to make fun of disco. Well, if you want to make a dance hit with me, drop me a line at alice@aliceisattic.com. I'll be right back with you. Gotta love the 80s, so don't move.
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2: Joan Jett recorded the Gary Glitter song Do You Wanna Touch Me in 1980 for her debut solo album Bad Reputation. The album was rejected by 23 different record labels, so Joan and Kenny Laguna pressed it themselves and sold it from the trunk of a Cadillac. Joan grew up listening to British glam rock and had toured England with the Runaways in the mid-1970s, so

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0: 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Alice's Attic with Alice Cooper.
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8: 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Physical prizes must be claimed by the winner with a valid ID. Prizes may be picked up between 10 a.m. and 5 p.m. Monday through Friday at our offices located at 625 Beale Parkway Northwest, Suite G, Fort Walton Beach, Florida. 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
2: I'm Omni broadcasting meteorologist Jennifer Wojcicki with your updated forecast. A flood watch continues. A high surf advisory begins at midnight tonight. Mainly cloudy skies expected tonight with a chance of thunderstorms. Lows level off around 79. Winds out of the south, 8 to 15 miles per hour. Storms likely tomorrow. Highs level off around 87. Cloudy skies expected. I'm Omni Broadcasting's meteorologist, Jennifer Wojcicki.
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1: I'm Omni broadcasting meteorologist Jennifer Wojcicki with your updated forecast. A flood watch continues. A high surf advisory begins at midnight tonight. Mainly cloudy skies expected tonight with a chance of thunderstorms. Lows level off around 79. Winds out of the south, 8 to 15 miles per hour. Storms likely tomorrow. Highs level off around 87. Cloudy skies expected. I'm Omni Broadcasting's meteorologist, Jennifer Wojcicki.
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2: I'm Omni broadcasting meteorologist Jennifer Wojcicki with your updated forecast. A flood watch continues. A high surf advisory begins at midnight tonight. Mainly cloudy skies expected tonight with a chance of thunderstorms. Lows level off around 79. Winds out of the south, 8 to 15 miles per hour. Storms likely tomorrow. Highs level off around 87. Cloudy skies expected. I'm Omni Broadcasting's meteorologist, Jennifer Wojcicki.
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I'm Alice Cooper, and I'm back here on K-Rock. 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
2: I'm Omni broadcasting meteorologist Jennifer Wojcicki with your updated forecast. A flood watch continues. A high surf advisory begins at midnight tonight. Mainly cloudy skies expected tonight with a chance of thunderstorms. Lows level off around 79. Winds out of the south, 8 to 15 miles per hour. Storms likely tomorrow. Highs level off around 87. Cloudy skies expected. I'm Omni Broadcasting's meteorologist, Jennifer Wojcicki.
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2: I'm Omni broadcasting meteorologist Jennifer Wojcicki with your updated forecast. A flood watch continues. A high surf advisory begins at midnight tonight. Mainly cloudy skies expected tonight with a chance of thunderstorms. Lows level off around 79. Winds out of the south, 8 to 15 miles per hour. Storms likely tomorrow. Highs level off around 87. Cloudy skies expected. I'm Omni Broadcasting's meteorologist, Jennifer Wojcicki.
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2: 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A small craft advisory continues. Showers and storms are likely today with highs topping out near 87 degrees. And on the water, south, the winds will be breezy 20 to 30 knots, seas 5 to 7 feet, occasionally getting to 9 feet. High tide 1:50 p.m., low tide 12:46 a.m., high tide 2:32 p.m. With your Omni Broadcasting Marine Forecast, I'm Phil Jensko.
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0: Stevie Ray Vaughan in Walking the Tightrope on the Classic Rock Station, 100.3 K-Rock. Good morning, everybody. Welcome to what we call Friday Eve. Mm-hmm. It's the Thursday morning show.
1: That's right.
0: Skyler Black and Bobby Durrell brought to you by Stripes Pub and Grill in Navarre, Okaloosa Gas and Outcast Sushi in Miramar Beach. Expect it to be a soggy Thursday and Friday to wrap up the work week. We'll get your full forecast, a look at your marine forecast, and local news all coming up here in just a little bit. But as we always like to open up the first hour of the show with taking a look at some of the important days on the calendar, and we're going to start out with this first national holiday, actually international holiday. It's International Picnic Day.
1: Oh, yeah. Celebrating the bold idea of paying full price for groceries and then eating them on the ground like a confident raccoon.
0: Are you like picnics?
1: International Picnic Day is that annual reminder that humanity will invent a holiday for an activity that involves sitting on the ground and pretending ants are part of the ambiance. Like, you drag a blanket to the park, unpack three sad sandwiches and one suspicious homemade dip, and you call it communion with nature while your phone hunts for a signal like it's trying to escape. You know, the whole premise is simple. Eat outside, romanticize it, and act surprised when the wind flips your chips into the dirt. So stick around, because the real entertainment isn't the picnic. It's what people reveal about themselves the second they're asked to share a cooler.
0: International Picnic Day. It might be a little bit too rainy out there for that today, Bobby.
1: That's true.
0: Yeah.
1: That's true.
0: We got that full forecast coming up later on in the hour. Of course, Dan Diamond's local news closer to 7 o'clock, but plenty more national holidays to preview and get to here in just a little bit. On the way yet this set, music from the Scorpions, maybe Asia's Heat of the Moment, and more. Right now, Billy Idol, Rebel Yell. It's the B-Team Morning Show. 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

I'm Alice Cooper, and I'm back here on K-Rock. 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

0: There's the Ozark Mountain Daredevils and Jackie Blue on the Classic Rock Station, 100.3 K-Rock. Skyler Black and Bobby Durrell, the B-Team Morning Show, on the air, brought to you by Stripes Pub and Grill in Navarre, as well as Okaloosa Gas and Outcast Sushi in Miramar Beach. It's crazy to me, but we are just over 2 weeks out from the 4th of July holiday. And a quick reminder, our friends over at the Destin Commons are going to be hosting their 4th annual Star Spangled Food Truck Festival on Friday, July 3rd. 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A great kickoff to the 4th of July weekend. We've got the details for you at thebteamshow.com on the events tab. Well, Mr. Durrell, tell me about it today. Go fishing day.
1: Oh, yeah. The one holiday we're lying about the big one counts as a tradition, and the only thing guaranteed to bite is your patience.
0: I like that.
1: Yeah?
0: I do like that.
1: Go Fishing Day is an annual civic reminder to drop your responsibilities like a hot skillet and go stare at water with purpose. You grab a rod, a cooler, and the kind of optimism usually served for scratch-off tickets and spend 6 hours negotiating with a creature that has the brain power of a stapler and still somehow outsmarts you. You know, it's not about the fish, and you know it. It's about buying silence the legal way. You know, preferably somewhere your phone can't find you. Consider it a holiday for patience, bad posture, and the noble American tradition of calling it relaxing while you're quietly losing an argument to nature.
0: Yeah, I just come back with disappointment too damn much. Hey, if you are going fishing today, well, I don't know if it's the best day to do it, but we've got to look at your marine forecast from Marine Max here in Fort Walton Beach coming up next on the B-Team Morning Show with 100.3 K-Rock.
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6: 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A small craft advisory continues. Showers and storms are likely today with highs topping out near 87 degrees. And on the water, south winds will be breezy 20 to 30 knots, seas 5 to 7 feet, occasionally getting to 9 feet. High tide 1:50 p.m., low tide 12:46 a.m., high tide 2:32 p.m. With your Omni Broadcasting Marine Forecast, I'm Phil Jensko.
7: It's time for This Day in Local History, and on this day in 1992, a Walton County jury found 27-year-old Jonathan Clay Brush guilty of second-degree murder in the death of 24-year-old Daniel Grady McClendon. The case stemmed from a fatal incident at the Beachside 2 condominium in Sandestin the previous year. Testimony showed that Brush and McClendon had spent the evening drinking and later became involved in a heated argument over a woman they had met earlier that evening. According to prosecutors, the confrontation escalated in an outdoor corridor on the 11th floor of the condominium. Witnesses testified that Brush grabbed McClendon and threw him over a 3-foot wall, sending him plunging from the 11th floor to his death. One witness recalled hearing a woman ask, quote, "Did he jump?" and hearing Brush respond, quote, "No, I threw him." An autopsy determined that McClendon died after a major artery was severed during the fall. After a one-day trial, jurors deliberated for only 1 hour before returning a guilty verdict. 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

0: Judas Priest, you got another thing coming on 100.3 K-Rock. Can you believe that? It's like not even 6:30 and the phone's already ringing in the studio.
1: I know.
0: What kind of deal is that?
1: Yeah, it's crazy. It's what it is.
0: It is crazy. Kind of like this weather we're going to see the next couple of days. We'll get that full forecast coming your way here in just a little bit. Plus, later on in the hour, Dan Diamond's got local news. So we've got lots to get to over the next half hour or so. But a couple things to get to in the meantime is finishing out our National Day calendar. And, well, Bobby, this one strikes close to home. It's International Panic Day.
1: Oh, yeah, the holiday where your plans are optional, your heart rate's mandatory, and everyone's already celebrating.

0: anyway?
1: Yeah, I never had the incident of leaving the stove on, but I've always left a damn candle burning.
0: Oh, yeah. That'll get you.
1: It'll get you in trouble, that's for sure. Hey, our friends over at the Emerald Coast Science Center have a great plan for you to get the kids out of the house, even when the weather is not cooperative to be outdoors. Mm-hmm. 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

0: Aerosmith, Sweet Emotion, the classic rock station, 100.3 K-Rock. Looks like it's going to be a soggy end of the work week and potentially a lot of the weekend as well. We've got that full forecast coming up in just a little bit. Good thing is, no downtown Fort Walton Beach Farmers Market this Saturday. The next one is scheduled for Saturday, June 27th. So if you'd like to get out there, visit some of the local produce vendors, local craft makers, and more. It all happens down at the Landing on Saturday, June 27th from 8 until 1. 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The downtown Fort Walton Beach Farmers Market is a rain or shine event. 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Well, Bobby, our last national holiday to talk about this morning is something you and I would get behind.
1: Mm-hmm.
0: It's recess at work day.
1: Ah, that's right, because nothing says adulting like scheduling 15 minutes to wander around, avoid emails, and call it wellness.
0: Yep, that's right.
1: Oh, recess at work day is that annual group hallucination where adults pretend a 12-minute break and a stress ball count as play instead of, you know, hostage negotiation with your inbox. Look, the idea is simple. You step away from the glowing rectangle, move your body like it still belongs to you, and remember you're a human being, not a spreadsheet with seasonal allergies. Now, companies love it because it's morale on the cheap, and employees love it because it's the closest thing to freedom that doesn't require a resignation letter. Participate if you want. Just know the real recess ends the moment someone says, quick question, and you feel your soul sit back down.
0: Buzzkill. There you go. Recess at work day. That's a wrap of your national holidays today on the B-Team Morning Show. 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Lots to get to in this 7 o'clock hour. We've got Ask Uncle Bobby coming up around 7:45, plus local news and events to talk about here before we get to that as well. In the meantime, we'll take a break, and Dan Diamond's got a look at local news coming up next on 100.3 K-Rock.
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8: 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I'm Dan Diamond. Okaloosa County cleared a major hurdle on Tuesday in the plan to sink the historic SS United States as an artificial reef at a cost well over $10 million. Okaloosa County Commissioners reapproved a memorandum of agreement with the U.S. Army Corps of Engineers and the Florida State Historic Preservation Office. The agreement outlines the required preservation work before deployment, including high-resolution laser scanning of the ship, documentation of historically significant components, and surveys of the reef site, which will be approximately 22 miles miles offshore. Okaloosa County also committed funding for artifact preservation, educational exhibits, and a marketing campaign. The SS United States will be the largest artificial reef in the world. And that's your Omni Broadcasting News, sponsored by McCaskill & Company. I'm Dan Diamond.
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0: 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It's the B-T Morning Show. I'm Skyler Black. Thanks for dialing in, spending a Thursday morning with us, seeing some rainfall across our listening area this morning. And folks, well, you just best get used to it because it's going to be raining all day long, and it's going to be raining all day tomorrow as well. I'm glad Bobby showed up when he could get here. It's nice to see it, you know, not nice to see you walk in here at 7:06.
1: But, you know,
0: I know you had to take a little 15-minute break outside, but
1: Well, sometimes 15 minutes becomes 20. What can I say?
0: Oh, is it raining out there when you were outside?
1: No.
0: Okay. No, so the radar is lying to us right now.
1: It wasn't raining. I didn't see rain.
0: Interesting. All right. Well, we're going to be dealing with some rain, and more like probably a lot of rain today. Expecting anywhere from 4 to 8 inches across our listening area. More on that coming up here in just a little bit. Also, some wild stuff last night. Supervisor of Elections in Okaloosa County, Paul Lux, says that Okaloosa County District 1 school board race candidates Jerry Buckman and J.D. Peacock are headed to a special election after his office had a qualifying paperwork oversight
1: and
0: did not qualify for the August election.
1: Neither one of them?
0: No. After the office, after the supervisor of elections office said they both qualified, and he admits his office had an oversight. So,
1: well, isn't that fun?
0: Isn't that fun? How about that? All right. And then I think we've got a guest coming in here in just a little while. I chatted with him a few minutes ago out in the lobby. But, yeah, somebody you had lined up, right?
1: Yeah. Roman Rizal. It's, I don't know. Maybe we'll get him in and have him counter some Uncle Bobby advice.
0: You're really throwing him to the wolves, then.
1: Yeah, why not?
0: Okay. Autograph coming up, Fleetwood Mac and more. It's the B-Team Morning Show, brought to you by Stripes Pub and Grill in Navarre, Okaloosa Gas at Outcast Sushi in Miramar Beach, Skyler Black and Bobby Durrell. 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

0: 100.3 K-Rock, the classic rock station. Good morning, everybody. Hope you're doing well. Getting ready for, well, a soggy Thursday. The B-Team Morning Show's on the air. Yes, we are, going to be looking at flooding potential today.
1: I gotta tell you, that's quality radio right there.
0: 6 to 12 inches of rain is possible, with locally higher amounts of 15 inches are possible across the listening area. Here in Okaloosa County, Santa Rosa County, Escambia County, you're looking at high potentials of flooding today. Walton County in a moderate risk for flooding today and tomorrow with the remnants of Arthur.
1: So much of this has gone north of us that's, I mean, I think it's what, Friday and possibly even Saturday.
0: Yeah.
1: It takes a little bit for that to flow down.
0: Yeah. Well, Saturday, we're not really supposed to get hardly any rain here.
1: Yeah, but I mean, so much has gone north of us that by the rivers coming down.
0: Sure.
1: So Gap Creek will be flooded.
0: It will be. Beale Parkway will be all washed out again, like it was last year.
1: Well, it was only a $4 million project to fix that.
0: Good job, County. Good job, County.
1: I wonder if H&T Contractors did that. Was that why they were busy blocking a road?
0: That's your Shalimar Bridge friends?
1: Well, I think they're doing the drainage, the Eglin drainage is what they're doing.
0: Oh, well, they were. Yeah, is that the same group that was working on the Cinco Bridge last week?
1: Probably.
0: Okay.
1: Yeah. Yeah.
0: Well, good morning, everybody. The B-Team Morning Show's on the air. Skyler Black, Bobby Durrell, and some other strange fellow over there on mic 3.
1: Yeah. We got Roman Rozelle, right?
2: Rozelle, yeah.
1: Rozelle.
2: That was my cue.
1: I was always trying to...
2: More warriors.
1: You just got to jump in at any point.
2: Yeah, no, okay. Yeah.
0: Go!
1: Yeah. So Roman's joining us. Roman, I'll let you... we're a little bit different than Dan. We're on kind of little tight breaks here, but I'll let you real quick kind of introduce yourself. Tell us a little bit about who you are. I tell you, this guy's got a hell of a story.
0: I know. I told him I can't wait to hear it.
1: Yeah.
2: Yeah, to sum that up, it's going to be really quick.
1: No. I was living in sin. Now I'm not.
0: No. Oh, we got a Baptist preacher in.
2: Yep. And this is my ministry. It points back to God. Now, I'm a retired Green Beret. Mm-hmm. I medically retired in 2018 with PTSD, TBIs, mm-hmm. Multiple combat tours.
1: Yeah.
2: Father of 7. Division 1 walk-on at Arizona State. I made history mm-hmm. at age 34 doing that, and then created a movement because I felt like community accountability, and mm-hmm. I know what invisible disabilities are like.
1: Yeah.
2: And so I created Walk-On Warriors because I was the walk-on,
1: mm-hmm.
2: and I feel like we're all warriors, and created this movement, an app, and mm-hmm. Trying to get that out there to people that are suffering in silence.
1: Yeah. Yeah, and that's it's a crazy story. I know. I hope we over the next couple of breaks we can get into it a little more. Maybe
2: For sure.
1: Toss it through a few nuggets out there. But the one thing that struck out struck me.
2: Oh right.
1: Yeah. that was an interesting story.
0: Very very punny.
2: There was no lightning
0: I should have had a sound clip. Right?
2: That's what I was waiting for. Yeah.
1: Yeah, we would have seen his PTSD firsthand. Right.
2: Yeah. Mm.
1: So it was training one night or?
2: Yeah, it was in during the Q course during land navigation. It's the STAR course. It's you got to get 5 points mm-hmm. in 24 hours in arduous train. And I was feeling a little sorry for myself because my wife at the time, divorced, she had thyroid cancer and she was getting surgery that night. But meanwhile, I'm out in training in the pipeline because mm-hmm. it's,
1: right.
2: It's long. Just because you get selected doesn't mean you're a Green Beret. You got to earn that. And so I'm like, should I be there with my wife right now? I guess I'll just go back to the regular Army. I was like, God, talk to me. And then it's not like we had shelter, so I just kind of took a bungee cord and threw a poncho on top and like, I'm gonna lay in this puddle. When I wake up in the morning, I'm gonna voluntary withdraw. I woke up in the ambulance and then went to the TMC like after this loud explosion and fire through my chest and everything. Okay. And miraculously made about a 24-hour recovery where I was able to actually go back.
1: Mm-hmm.
2: Now I still had some my throat had
1: right.
2: a little bit of blisters and all that mm-hmm. stuff in there, but I felt kind of rejuvenated because honestly, when I woke up in the hospital bed, I was like, God, please. I was like, I know I was feeling sorry for myself. I was like, I got to keep doing this. And sure enough, the cadre came back and mm-hmm. to pick me up, to take me out. The doctor the next day came in. He's like, my EKGs were perfect and all that other stuff. He's like, man, this is a miracle. And I was like, can I go back to training?
1: Yeah.
2: He's like, I don't see why not. He's like, but, and so they came back and they couldn't believe it either.
1: Yeah.
2: And the first thing I was like, hey, can I use your cell phone to call and see if my wife made the surgery? And he's like, no. I was like, what? I was pretty pissed. Oops, sorry about that.
1: Yeah.
0: What was the word?
1: Yeah.
2: I was like, darn.
1: He was amped up.
2: Yeah. And he's like, no, because you'll quit.
1: Yeah.
2: And I was like, what? He's like, yeah, as soon as you hear mama's voice, you're going to go back. He goes, you're meant for something bigger. And sure enough, man, like, all that stuff is kind of what led to what I'm doing today.
0: Well,
1: that's crazy.
0: Let's get into what you're doing today here in this next break.
1: Yeah.
0: We'd like to dig into that a little bit more. And I'm sure 250 is a big deal for you because you and Ben Franklin have the whole lightning strike story.
1: That's
0: you
1: know, right.
2: Together. That's right. And I took off the glasses so I didn't look so much like him.
0: Yeah. I'm just start handing out hundreds today with Roman's face on it.
1: That's right. There you go.
0: All right. It's 7:27. Quick break on the B-Team Morning Show. Of course, Ask Uncle Bobby coming up in the next half hour as well. You need to stick around for that. We've got some advice that Bobby's going to give out. Question that we got in. He always offers advice every single morning. And, we'd like your take on it, too. So
2: excellent.
0: So stay with us. All right. It's 7:27. Weather is next.
3: I'm Omni broadcasting meteorologist Jennifer Wojcicki with your updated forecast. A flood watch continues until 6 p.m. tomorrow night. A high surf advisory continues until 6 p.m. tomorrow night. Thunderstorms likely today, otherwise cloudy skies. High temperatures reach up to 86, south winds 15 to 20 miles per hour. Lows around 80. Tonight, chance for storms. I'm Omni Broadcasting's meteorologist, Jennifer Vujicic.
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8: It's time for This Day in Local History, and on this day in 1992, a Walton County jury found 27-year-old Jonathan Clay Brush guilty of second-degree murder in the death of 24-year-old Daniel Grady McClendon. The case stemmed from a fatal incident at the Beachside 2 condominium in Sandestin the previous year. Testimony showed that Brush and McClendon had spent the evening drinking and later became involved in a heated argument over a woman they had met earlier that evening. According to prosecutors, the confrontation escalated in an outdoor corridor on the 11th floor of the condominium. Witnesses testified that Brush grabbed McClendon and threw him over a 3-foot wall, sending him plunging from the 11th floor to his death. One witness recalled hearing a woman ask, quote, did he jump? And hearing Brush respond, quote, no, I threw him. An autopsy determined that McClendon died after a major artery was severed during the fall. After a one-day trial, jurors deliberated for only 1 hour before returning a guilty verdict. 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

at the bottom.

0: Well, we've got rain in Fort Walton now, 83 degrees outside, a high today of 85. Not going to get too much warmer because it's going to be soggy out there. We'll get your full forecast and a look at local news with Dan Diamond coming up here in just a little bit. BT Morning Show's on the air. Skyler Black, Bobby Durrell, and our special guest this morning, Roman Rozelle.
1: Yeah, and we got Uncle Bobby coming up, and I got to give advice in front of a professional here.
0: Yeah.
1: I don't know how I feel about that.
0: Yeah, you should. Judge the hell out of him.
2: Oh, I'm ready.
0: Okay. Please do. Please do. So, what are we jumping into next with Roman here?
1: Well, I'm throwing my iPad all over the place right now.
0: Well, all right. So, just so you know, Roman, he absolutely loathes that iPad.
1: I do. I am a tech guy my entire life. So I used to build data centers. I did a lot in the financial services, and I friggin' hate Apple.
2: Oh, man. That's why you don't have an iPhone.
1: That's right. I have an Android. I had to get an iPad because I've got some Mevo cameras, right?
2: Yeah.
1: And they make an app for the tablet or for the Android phone. They don't make anything that works on an Android tablet. So, and trying to run a three-camera system off of a phone was a little hard. So,
2: no, I totally get that.
1: So I got the iPad, what, like 4 years ago?
0: Yeah,
1: and
0: I'd say that's right.
1: Two or three different people tell me, oh, man, you're going to have that like 3 months and you'll be iPhone everything. Nope. All I do is fight this thing every friggin' day.
2: That's crazy. Because, you know.
0: Are you an iPhone guy?
2: Yeah, totally.
0: Me too.
1: Yeah. That means y'all don't do tech.
2: Well, no, I was a commo guy in the Special Forces, and then I did the

0: other stuff. Yeah. And so Androids and all that other stuff were easy to break into. You can download your Linux, whatever you got. And so that was fine for that, but it was just it was too difficult to like get between things where Apple's just like touch. I mean, my kids, infants were using like the iPod Touch or whatever back then. And so naturally I was just like, man, Apple makes everything. And by the way, like the app is only for Apple right now.
1: Yeah. That sounds right.
0: I know, but that's funny.
1: But
0: it's funny. I know most tech guys are like, I'm not communist, so I'll never switch to that.
1: Hey, I tell you, no, seriously, and I've said it before, iPhone, I would absolutely buy one for, like, my grandmother. It works. I mean, you got to give it to them. It just works. It's there. It's what I've told people for years. Windows, I can usually make it do what I want. Android, Linux, it is open book. I can do anything under the sun. Apple, I can either do it in one click, or there's no way in hell it's ever going
0: to
1: happen.
0: See, that's like Beethoven talking to like the Blink-182,
1: right? Like, you
0: know? Something simple, something complex.
2: Well, I am not a tech guy, so Apple's done me well.
0: Yeah. Right? Maybe it's because I've had all the traumatic brain injuries. That's why Apple's more appealing to me. I'm like, all right, touch.
1: So that explains it for you, too.
2: Yeah, I'm just a simpleton. Yeah, that's it.
0: All right, well.
2: Thanks.
0: No, let me appreciate it. Hey,
2: thanks for coming in today.
0: We're walk-on warriors. Come on, remember that.
1: I'll just remember that from now on. Skylar, I won't pick on you. I'll think about those TBIs you apparently had.
2: Yeah. I keep getting more every day dealing with him.
1: Well, so Roman, a little bit. So we've kind of mentioned the app a little bit, but let's back up. Let's talk. You kind of last break. You hit on Walk On Warrior. Let's kind of talk about where that came from and what that is.
0: Okay. Fox Sports did a little documentary on me after I'd walked on Arizona State and
1: walked on a wrestler, correct?
0: As a wrestler. Yeah.
2: Okay.
0: As a D1 wrestler.
1: D1 athlete.
0: And so I understand like the max age is 25, but my eligibility was frozen because I was in the military. So when I got out on paper, I was 19. So I really didn't do anything that anybody else couldn't do. I just walked on.
1: Yeah.
0: Wasn't invited.
1: At 35, he was 19.
0: But so Rudy.
2: Wow.
0: I mean, I watched Rudy like when I was 10 and was like super inspired. And anybody that's like an underdog is always called a Rudy.
1: Right.
0: And it was nice to like Rudy brought me to Vegas and where he lives outside of there. And he just wanted to get to know me. And then he told me, he's like, hey, I was in the Navy and I used my GI Bill to go to Holy Cross and then Notre Dame the same way that you were in the military. You used your GI Bill to go to Arizona State. He goes, so we have like a similar story. I was like, that was in the movie. He's like, yeah, because there's too many victories. And he's like, but he goes, I want to help veterans. I want to do this. I want to empower them because everybody's a Rudy. Mm-hmm. And then so it started off with that. So we co-wrote a book together and we called it Walk On Warriors because we both got notoriety for being the walk-ons, but warriors and now service to success. Like Rudy utilized something that helped change his life. You know, it didn't help him get onto the football team, but it gave him an opportunity to, you know, grind it out. It was empowering. So we wrote Walk On Warriors. And then after that, I was like, okay, there's a lot of other people. Like, it's not about just walking on to sports, like anything in life, you know, hey, mission never ends. So, hey, you get a divorce. What do you got to do? You got to walk on to the next step and keep walking on and all this other stuff. So we knew with veterans that can be difficult because your identity is everything. Like, and so that's hard. It's like, oh, you get out. Nobody cares that you're a Green Beret. Like, can you make this cup of coffee?
1: Right.
0: Like, if you're going to Starbucks, you can't give them a huge resume or whatever. And sometimes that's hard for athletes, too, and just overall anybody. But so if you walk on to the next story, you just use that tenacity, faith, you know, grit, community. And I was like, how do we encompass this? Because, you know, the veteran community, especially, like, forever it's been 22 a day, like veteran suicide. Since I can remember, once I got into the mental health space was like in 2017, and it hasn't even gone down since then. So I'm like, what's really going on? And so I had this vision of trying to create real intervention. Now there's great organizations that can send you to great treatment centers, but that's already when crisis happens. So it's like outside of like knocking on somebody's door every day, doing a presence patrol, you're not really going to know. And so I wanted something that's just like, hey, you pick up your phone, you're connected to a lot of people that you don't want to text or whatever, but there is a hint of you that's like, hey, I'm not doing good. So green, yellow, red, something simple like that. That was like the idea I had in 2021. But trying to make other people see that was really hard, but I really believed in that. And so I was like, man, this is a quick way, because for me, I always have to be the warrior, forks up, salute, feel the bang, but I'm having a bad day, and I don't really want to talk to anybody, but, you know, going through those, what I cultivated as a lifestyle, I was like, I do need to check in with somebody, but I don't want to share everything on Facebook, Instagram, whatever.
1: Right.
0: So just like something, you know, nonchalant, like yellow, and it alerts like anybody that's connected to my squad or whatever. That's what I have now with this app, was like an ecosystem. So then I was like, okay, this isn't just enough. How am I going to keep somebody in this? So I incorporated like nutrition, like everything, mind, body, spirit, and service, because once you, you know, align all those, pay it forward, give it back. And so I created, basically put it all into app where it's got nutrition, fitness, it hooks up your Fitbit, you can log all that stuff. It has the mental health workbooks that I published are in there, so you can digitally use them, you can get points. You know, if you're waiting for gas, oil change, I mean, you can play games. We have, I just made, basically took 10 apps and put them into one, just because people that are in isolation, they may can find community in, you know, this Walk on Warriors app, because it's not just my story, like other people share my story. And this is like empowering them, like, hey, tell me who you are, like inspire me, because that's really what this is. Like, we all suffer in silence and we all have to walk our own journey. And but by learning other people's stories, we kind of, it kind of humanizes us and normalizes, like, oh man, like, I'm not the only one like panicking, like when rain happens and, you know, all of a sudden I can't see, and then all that other stuff.
1: And I think that's one thing, you know, when you talk about your community, and you, especially the special operations community, right? When you get into that community, you guys are expected to, I mean, one, you, you know, tip of the spear, you see some, you see some things, you see, you know, the aftermath of certain things, and it's hard to explain that when you don't have someone that you can, that that's seen it too, right? Like, you can't tell the guy next door that's a finance major, right? you know what you saw, right? It's not gonna sink in.
0: Absolutely.
1: So building that community, because you don't necessarily live in pockets like that anymore, right? I mean,
0: yeah. So I wanted to create something like that. It's like VFW, but without the booze,
1: right?
0: You know, and encouraging, because, you know, sometimes any type of mental health illness or whatever, whether it's like depression, PTSD, whatever, sometimes like the secondary, third order effects can be, you know, you may be bed rotting for days, or it's hard to put the cap on the toothpaste.
1: Right.
0: So like, how do we eliminate that until it's like crisis mode? So I basically tried to put together what I've seen throughout the years with treatment centers, my own life, and hearing stories, and to put it together in like one app so everybody can carry it.
1: And that, and to me, that's really nice. The great part about it, because a few guys I know, they, it's like you said, they either kind of bed rot, or they overextend themselves into so much that they end up burning themselves out. But it's honestly because they don't need it. They don't want the downtime.
0: That quiet moment alone is way worse.
1: Yeah,
0: it really does, and. And again, that does more harm than good. And then outside of that, while people are still putting themselves in X amount of work, like trying to achieve the world, you know, they're using other things to, like, they're self-medicating at the same time, or doing whatever they can to, like, even if, pick your flavor, it doesn't have to be alcohol, but any substance or even coffee, just totally not living like a healthy lifestyle, nutrition, all that other good stuff.
1: Yeah. So, hey, stick around. I really want to talk to you more about this. I really do, because this is something that's near and dear to me. But I know there's some people out there that want to listen to some music, so we're going to play them a little music. And two, coming up, for anybody listening that wants to get further into this, 8 o'clock hour, you'll be over with Dan Diamond, Sister Station 94.3 FTW. Call in. full talk format there, so we can let you spread your wings a little more.
0: All right.
1: I know this is tight snippets.
0: Yeah, but I can do some crowd work.
1: Yeah.
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0: 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Good morning, everybody. It's Van Halen and Dance the Night Away on the B-Team Morning Show. Skyler Black and Bobby Durrell, along with Roman Rozell this morning as our special guest. But the music in the background tells us it's time for your daily advice. 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
1: By Tomcat Custom Apparel, reminding you that it's softball season, Little League season, family reunions, and 4th of July coming up. You know, if you think about it, it's really just matching t-shirt season with sweat and humidity.
0: Go see by Tomcat. Well, today, Uncle Bobby, your question comes in from Spotlight Gremlin Deluxe. Dear Uncle Bobby, I feel overlooked at social events, and I want to stand out and be memorable without coming across as desperate. How do I become the life of the party?
1: First of all, you're not attending social events, okay? You're appearing in them. And there's a big difference there. See, a party is a stage. And right now, you are playing background furniture like an unpaid extra in a sad little home makeover show. See, look, the secret to being memorable without seeming desperate is simple. You do not ask for attention. No, you declare it. See, you got to walk in the room like it has been waiting for your arrival the entire time. Because in your mind, it has. See, desperation is chasing the spotlight. Power is acting like the spotlight owes you money. So you got to start dressing like a plot twist, okay? Because nothing says I tried. You know, just not the I tried in a cute way, all right? More like I have a mysterious second life. See, you know, that way that makes people kind of lean in. You know, a cape, a dramatic glove, maybe an absurdity-specific accessory that forces questions. Because questions are applause that thinks it's being polite. See, then you got to manufacture some moments. All right, once you get this out of the way, you got to drop a shocking revelation that is technically true but wildly unnecessary. You know, like announcing you have a personal rivalry with an inanimate object, or maybe that you're currently in training for something vague and intimidating. See, you want everyone else to feel like they accidentally walked into your scene and now they have to improvise around you. And when somebody tries to bring the focus back to normal conversation, you don't fight them. No, you rewrite them. Do not fight them. Rewrite them. See, compliment them in a way that turns into a trailer for you. You know, like nothing their vibe would be perfect in a story you are clearly the main character of. Because remember this, subtlety is just politeness wearing a muzzle. And you did not come here to be housebroken.
0: All right. There's the advice this morning from Uncle Bobby. Roman, do you think that's good advice, man?
2: Oh, yeah, especially with the flair.
1: The flair?
2: The tchotchkes, you know.
1: See, like, I'm telling you.
2: Office Space reference.
1: There you go.
0: So you're going to keep coming back for his daily advice then, right?
2: Yeah, I love it. I'm like, man, that's peacocking without peacocking, but you're driving. Absolutely.
0: Can we incorporate that into your app?
1: Yeah.
2: In a way that'll kind of help, like, kind of mask what you're going on. Like, hey, like, how can I blend in?
1: Yeah. Oh, I don't think
2: while
1: you should.
2: Taking it over.
1: I don't think you should blend in. I think you should stand out.
2: Well, that's the subtlety with, like, those things, like, that draw. Like, why is this guy wearing, look like he's Bon Jovi right now, but it's a black tie affair.
1: That's right. You got to own it.
0: That's right. Well, there's your piece of advice this morning from Uncle Bobby. Tomorrow is the final Ask Uncle Bobby before Father's Day weekend.
1: That's true.
0: Yeah, that's coming up. We're going to take a break, pay a couple bills, but of course, Ask Uncle Bobby each morning is stitched together by our friends at Buy Tomcat Custom Apparel.
1: Buy Tomcat Custom Apparel, where the apparel is made for you, customly.
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3: 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I'm Dan Diamond. Okaloosa County cleared a major hurdle on Tuesday in the plan to sink the historic SS United States as an artificial reef at a cost well over $10 million. Okaloosa County Commissioners reapproved a memorandum of agreement with the U.S. Army Corps of Engineers and the Florida State Historic Preservation Office. The agreement outlines the required preservation work before deployment, including high-resolution laser scanning of the ship, documentation of historically significant components, and surveys of the reef site, which will be approximately 22 miles offshore. Okaloosa County also committed funding for artifact preservation, educational exhibits, and a marketing campaign. The SS United States will be the largest artificial reef in the world. And that's your Omni Broadcasting News, sponsored by McCaskill & Company. I'm Dan Diamond.
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0: 100.3 K-Rock, the classic rock station. Ozzy shot in the dark. 8:06 is the time. Yeah, we've got rain here in Fort Walton, and we're going to have rain all day. Going to see potential for... 4, 6, maybe 8 inches of rainfall across our listening area. Locally, higher amounts are possible. But widespread, it's going to be a soggy Thursday and Friday as well. Now, Bobby, I take that back. Saturday, they had given us a 40% chance of rain. Now that is up to 70% on Saturday, but 20% chance of showers and thunderstorms on Sunday with sunshine. So that vitamin D that we're all craving right now is 72 hours away. Well, what a mess. The race for the District 1 seat on the Okaloosa County School District Board will be decided in a special election after candidates were removed from the ballot due to an issue with qualifying paperwork. Now, the oversight left only one properly qualified candidate in the race, triggering the need for a separate election to give voters the opportunity to choose their representative. County election officials are now working through the process and timeline for the special election, which will determine who fills the District 1 seat and represents residents on the school board. And of course, candidates Jerry Buckman and J.D. Peacock were the ones that didn't technically qualify for the August election. So Supervisor of Elections Paul Lux said in his statement last night that he hopes that they can work that special election into the November 3rd ballot. But man, what a mess.
1: Yeah.
0: And I feel bad for those two guys.
1: It's hard not to laugh a little bit, though. I'm going to be honest.
0: Are you chuckling inside?
1: It's hard not to laugh a little bit.
0: Well,
1: you had one job.
0: Yeah. Uh-huh. I know. And Paul Lux admits his office had some oversight on this whole issue. So anyway, that's the latest on that. But those two guys hopefully will be on the ballot for the November 3rd election coming up this fall.
1: Mm-hmm.
0: All right, plenty of stories to get to this hour. We're the B-Team Morning Show. 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Stick tight. Eric Clapton and Bob Seger coming up, along with The Firm after Foreigner. Hot-blooded. 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

0: 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B-Team Morning Show's on the air. Skyler Black and Bobby Durrell. Right now, 83 degrees outside, and it's going to rain all day today. 2 inches this afternoon. 3 inches forecasted for tonight. 3/4 of an inch tomorrow. And, maybe more on Saturday as well. That full forecast coming up here in just a few short moments. Skyler Black and Bobby Durrell. By the way, quick little story. Pensacola native Mitchell Robinson achieved a career milestone by helping the New York Knicks this last weekend capture a 2026 NBA championship, marking the franchise's first title in more than 50 years. But pretty cool that we had a local tie with Pensacola native Mitchell Robinson getting his NBA Finals championship ring. Mm-hmm. Also, Father's Day spending is higher than ever.
1: So, oh, really?
0: Yeah. Hmm. We'll see what your two boys do for you, because Dad is cashing in this Father's Day. Americans are expected to spend a record $27.9 billion this weekend, blowing past last year's record of $24 billion. Now, that's according to the National Retail Federation. Mm-hmm. The average shopper plans to spend about $227 on Dad.
1: Oh, wow.
0: Yeah, a nearly 14% increase from last year, even though many families say they're cutting back in other areas to make it happen. Nearly half of shoppers, 45%, are buying for their father or stepfather. Another 25% are shopping for a husband, 13% for a son, 10% for a brother, and about 8% each for a friend or grandfather. So what are dads hoping to unwrap? Well, greeting cards are still the most popular gift, followed by clothes, a special outing, and gift cards. So, what do you want?
1: Me?
0: Yeah. Nice steak?
1: Yeah, maybe. I might do some ribs.
0: There you go.
1: Yeah. It's going to rain all day Saturday, right?
0: Yeah, but Sunday looks good.
1: Sunday looks good. Maybe I'll get the boys to clean up the back deck. Y'all can come over. We'll do smoke a few racks of ribs.
0: That wouldn't be in opposition of me. I probably should that. So.
1: Yeah, I mean, I figure I can do that, because I figure we're probably doing 4th of July at your place again.
0: Well, I guess we can do that, too.
1: I mean, we can do it at mine, but I thought it worked out pretty well last year where we just walked over to Pappy's for the fireworks.
0: Yeah, I know. But see, Pappy's part of the cool 71 crowd now, so I don't know if...
1: In the past, it never stopped him.
0: Okay.
1: Like, that's his thing.
0: We're counting on that, Pappy.
1: Yeah. Yeah, that's his thing that he does every year, so...
0: All right. Well, tell you what, folks...
1: Don't you like how I just invited myself over for 4th of July?
0: Yeah.
1: Hey, Matt and Katie, why don't y'all plan on coming over too?
0: Yeah, I mean, and we're going to spend all weekend together as a group next weekend too in Florala for the Masonic celebration up there. So, yeah, let's just plan out the whole damn summer at this point.
1: Yeah, for that matter. Anybody else listening needs address, I'll shoot it over to you. Just give me a shout here. It's 850-884-KROCK. Or no, 889-KROCK.
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1: Yeah, 850-89-KROCK.
0: Just like Alice says it. All right, let's take a break, pay a couple bills. 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
1: That's right.
2: I'm Omni Broadcasting Meteorologist Jennifer Wojcicki with your updated forecast. A flood watch continues until 6 p.m. tomorrow night. A high surf advisory continues until 6 p.m. tomorrow night. A tornado watch continues until 5 p.m. tonight. Storms likely today, otherwise cloudy skies. High temperatures reach up to 86. Winds out of the south, 15 to 20 miles per hour. I'm Omni Broadcasting's meteorologist, Jennifer Wojcicki.
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0: 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The B-Team Morning Show is on the air. Shout out one more time to Roman Rizzell that came in this morning.
1: That's right, yeah. Cool guy. Cool cat.
0: I don't think we'll have him back one more time.
1: Yeah, maybe.
0: He likes to talk. He didn't get everything he wanted to say out.
1: So. Yeah, I know. I wish we could talk to him a little bit more. I do want to kind of talk about his app, and I do want to kind of hit that that little spot there. Maybe we'll have him call in one day or something and let him talk about it. But I mean, it's great what he does for the community. It really
0: absolutely
1: is. That's that the community of special operators and veterans out there. I mean, he's got an app for them to be able to check in and kind of create a community around them, so they don't necessarily have to talk about everything, but they can say if they're having a good day, a bad day, an okay day, and kind of notices their tribe, so people know to reach out and maybe chat, take them to a coffee, something like that, you know.
0: Absolutely. Well, folks, you may have heard it in the last half hour when the emergency alert system went off on the air here, but the National Weather Service Storm Prediction Center in Norman, Oklahoma, at 7:55 this morning, did issue a tornado watch in effect for Escambia, Santa Rosa, and Okaloosa counties until 5 o'clock this afternoon. So, just heads up, a lot of times, you know, some of these, you're dealing with storms like this,

0: in torrential rainfall. They can get rain wrapped. They're hard to see. So just stay weather aware today. Again, that tornado watch in effect until 5 o'clock this afternoon. Well, we got to have a Florida man story real quick before we call it quits. A Florida trooper pulled over Connor Parody after allegedly clocking him driving more than 90 miles an hour down I-75. Mm-hmm. During the stop, the trooper found 34 open White Claw cans piled inside the car.
1: Woo.
0: The cops said the driver appeared intoxicated. He was arrested on a DUI charge after authorities said his blood alcohol level was quite over the legal limit. Now, the unusual photo of the can-filled car quickly made the arrest go viral across different websites here in the U.S. But, 34 open White Claw cans.
1: Wow.
0: I know. And I think they sell those in, like, cases of... or in
1: four. Four packs.
0: Really? Four?
1: That's what I've seen. It's four packs of those things.
0: So you're talking about nine boxes?
1: Nearly.
0: Yeah. Mm-hmm. That's a bunch. That's a bunch. All right, we're getting out of here in less than 10 minutes. Rick Derringer. Little Janice coming up, too. Mm-hmm. Right now, The Firm, Radioactive on K-Rock.

0: political import. It goes like this.
1: Oh, Lord, won't you buy me a Mercedes Benz? My friends all drive Porsches. I must make amends. Worked hard all my lifetime. No help from my friends. So, oh, Lord, won't you buy me a Mercedes Benz? Oh, Lord, won't you buy me a color TV? Dialing $4 is trying to find me. I wait for delivery each day until 3. So, oh Lord, won't you buy me a color TV? Oh Lord, won't you buy me a night on the town? I'm counting on you, Lord. Please don't let me down. Prove that you love me and buy the next round. Oh Lord, won't you buy me a night on the town? Everybody, oh Lord, won't you buy me a Mercedes Benz? My friends all drive Porsches. I must make amends. Worked hard all my lifetime. No help from my friends. So, oh Lord, won't you buy me a Mercedes Benz?
2: Yeah, Bobby.
3: Mm-hmm. Oh Lord, won't you buy a Tesla for me?
2: Pappy?
3: Gas costs a fortune. I still drive a Jeep. Tired of repairs that scream you're in debt deep. A quiet ride, Lord, is all that I seek.
2: Bobby Joplin. Bobby Joplin, everybody. All right. I like the parody.
3: Lord, can I please have Hulu ad-free? These ads keep yelling like they know me. I pray for my shows and more stuff I do not need. Just let me bridge quietly with premium TV.
2: Well, I think you've actually got the full minute and a half there now.
3: Yeah, I still got one more verse, but I'll hold off.
2: All right. Well, it's pretty good. It's pretty good. I like it. Hey, we got to go. We're out of time.
3: Yeah.
2: It's 8:52. We'll see you all tomorrow morning. The B-Team Encore Hour is coming up next. We got some events we want to preview in the next hour. But thanks to our sponsors, Stripes Pub and Grill in Navarre, as well as Okaloosa Gas at Outcast Sushi in Miramar Beach. Y'all stay dry today. Going to be lots of rain. Potential for some tornadoes somewhere. We are under a tornado watch until 5 o'clock this afternoon, so just stay weather aware today.
3: Mm-hmm.
2: All right. We'll see you back here tomorrow morning, bright and early at 6 for the Friday version of the BT Morning Show as we get ready for Father's Day weekend. I'm Skyler Black. Bobby Durrell, get us on out.
3: Hey, folks. Thanks for listening to the BT Morning Show, your leading alternative quality programming right here on the Emerald Coast. Now, I know, you know, we know you have a choice in what you listen to each and every morning. We appreciate the fact that you settled in on this wild ride that we call a morning show. But it's come that time of day. We got to mosey on out of here. So you keep on rocking. Keep on rolling. Never settle for the ordinary. Until the next time, the B-Team is out.
4: 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I'm Dan Diamond. Okaloosa County cleared a major hurdle on Tuesday in the plan to sink the historic SS United States as an artificial reef at a cost well over $10 million. Okaloosa County Commissioners reapproved a memorandum of agreement with the U.S. Army Corps of Engineers and the Florida State Historic Preservation Office. The agreement outlines the required preservation work before deployment, including high-resolution laser scanning of the ship, documentation of historically significant components, and surveys of the reef site, which will be approximately 22 miles offshore. Okaloosa County also committed funding for artifact preservation, educational exhibits, and a marketing campaign. The SS United States will be the largest artificial reef in the world. And that's your Omni Broadcasting News, sponsored by McCaskill & Company. I'm Dan Diamond.
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0: 100.3 K-Rock, the classic rock station. Good morning, everybody. Def Leppard and Armageddon just after 9. The B-Team Encore Hour is on the air. And it's going to be a soggy one out there today. We'll check your full forecast here in just a little bit. Okaloosa and Santa Rosa counties have both offered up sand for any sort of flooding potential. You can find it right here in Fort Walton Beach at Stillwell Park. So stop on over there and fill up as many bags as you need for your home if you are in low-lying areas. Again, there's a potential for upwards of 6 inches of rainfall here, maybe with localized higher amounts possible. All right, coming up in just a little bit, the Hollies plus... How about the Blue Oyster Cult and Blackfoot? Right now, it's Genesis and Abacab. Song that has no words, Bobby.
1: That's right. It's just a chord progression.
0: Mm-hmm. A-B-A-C-A-B. Mm-hmm. That's right. Here's Genesis on the B-Team Encore Hour on 100.3 K-Rock.

0: There's the Cars and My Best Friend's Girl on 100.3 K-Rock, the classic rock station. It's the B-Team Encore Hour. And Bobby, if folks are looking for something fun to do on a Saturday and stay as dry as they can while not letting the weekend be a total washout, our friends over at Soundside.
1: Yeah, that's
0: Bar.
1: True. Yeah, they got the Big A Party.
0: The Big A Party. Mm-hmm. And what's the A? Well, your rear end.
1: Yeah.
0: Your buttocks.
1: Mm-hmm.
0: Uh-huh. That's the A that they've chosen.
1: It's a big asterisk.
0: Yes. Yes. Hard emphasis on the S's there.
1: Mm-hmm.
0: But it should be a ton of fun. It's all afternoon on Saturday over at Soundside Bar right there on Brook Street, downtown Fort Walton Beach. Our friends Ben and Amber Merrill, owners of the Soundside, hosting a fun gig on Saturday afternoon. So if you're looking for something to do, we invite you to head on over there and check it out. Quick break and more classic rock is coming up next with a look at your forecast on the way as well. It's the B-Team mm-hmm. 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
4: I'm Omni Broadcasting Meteorologist Jennifer Wojcicki with your updated forecast. A flood watch continues until 6 p.m. tomorrow night. A high surf advisory continues until 6 p.m. tomorrow night. A tornado watch continues until 5 p.m. tonight. Storms likely today, otherwise cloudy skies. High temperatures reach up to 86. Winds out of the south, 15 to 20 miles per hour. I'm Omni Broadcasting's meteorologist, Jennifer Wojcicki.
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1: Mm-hmm.
0: And Bobby put together this snazzy little website where, well, we post all the content that we talk about every single day for you to check out. 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Well, our friends over at the Gulfarium and the Care Center, which is the Turtle Rescue, are going to be partnering with Destin-Fort Walton Beach to bring awareness to sea turtle conservation and nesting beaches. Now, during the interactive class this next Wednesday, you'll have the opportunity to visit the Care Center after hours and get a behind-the-scenes look into the operations of the Rehabilitation Center, meet some of the current sea turtle patients, and learn how to perform a mock intake of an injured sea turtle. So it should be an informative, educational, and fun event. It happens from 5 until 6 this coming Wednesday, June 24th, at the Gulfarium on Okaloosa Island. All right, the Eagles come.

0: The Eagles and Witchy Woman on 100.3 K-Rock, the classic rock station. Do you know any of them? Witchy Woman?
1: Yeah, I'm not commenting on that. I'm not stupid.
0: Hey, folks, we don't want you to forget that coming up here in just a few weeks is the next First Friday Coffee with the Greater Fort Walton Beach Chamber of Commerce. And we're going to be out there broadcasting live again.
1: Yeah, I'm looking forward to that. I really wish we had a sponsor, Michael Beattie.
0: Waste Management.
1: He doesn't respond at all.
0: Nothing. And he's a text guy, too.
1: Yeah, not even a...
0: Kiss my...
1: Yeah.
0: A?
1: Yeah. You know, make like a chicken and pluck off.
0: Uh-huh. Kick rocks? Nothing.
1: Nothing. Just...
0: Crickets.
1: That's right.
0: That's all Bobby got.
1: That's all I got.
0: So, if you'd like to sponsor our live remote coverage from First Friday Coffee, give us a holler.
1: Yeah, actually, we're making a hell of a deal on it. Honestly.
0: It is.
1: You don't even have to buy breakfast because we get breakfast there.
0: Exactly. Yeah, you don't even have to make a special trip for that.
1: Yeah.
0: But it's coming up on Friday, July 10th with the monthly Greater Fort Walton Beach Chamber of Commerce First Friday Coffee. We've got the details on it on the events tab at our website, thebteamshow.com. But hey, we're out of time for today. The B-Team Show will roll on tomorrow morning at 6. Tomorrow's Friday.
1: That is true.
0: What a blessing that will be.
1: All day.
0: All right. Stay dry today, folks. Grab the umbrella. You might need it. We'll see you tomorrow.
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100.3 K-Rock, that was The Cult. Firewoman, starting off our 10 a.m. hour on this Thursday, June the 18th. T-Rex up next will bang a gong. Then we'll get Van Halen and Toto in here on the Classic Rock Station, 100.3 K-Rock.

0: Broadcasting meteorologist Jennifer Wojcicki with your updated forecast. A flood watch continues until 6 p.m. tomorrow night. A high surf advisory continues until 6 p.m. tomorrow night. A tornado watch continues until 5 p.m. tonight. Storms likely today, otherwise cloudy skies. High temperatures reach up to 86. Winds out of the south, 15 to 20 miles per hour. I'm Omni Broadcasting's meteorologist, Jennifer Wojcicki.
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Genesis is up next with my theme song, I Can't Dance. 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

0: The classic rock station with The Clash. That was Train in Vain, 100.3 K-Rock. I'm Ballpark Frank. Hosting 10 people for a back-out barbecue, it now runs about $161. That's up 2.4% from last summer, according to a new Wells Fargo report. Beef has taken the biggest bite, with the average retail price for fresh beef hitting a record $9.64 a pound in April, as the U.S. cattle herd sits at its lowest level in over seven decades. Don't forget, we have that new world screwworm to worry about as well. The veggie tray is no bargain either, with fresh vegetables up nearly 12% over the past year, with tomatoes alone up about 40%. Chicken and pork, they rose only 3%. The trim costs, experts suggest, scratch-made sides and asking guests to bring their own drinks. As overall inflation hit 4.2% in May, that's the highest level in 3 years. Commercial break up next with BTO and Jonathan Edwards on the way on the classic rock station, K-Rock.
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0: 100.3 K-Rock with Jonathan Edwards. That was Sunshine on the Classic Rock Station. Alice Cooper's coming up next with 18, but let's take a moment and check in with old Uncle Coop and see what he has in store for us on tonight's show of Alice's Attic, which runs 7 to midnight right here on the Classic Rock Station.
1: It's Alice Cooper coming to you from Spain. While I'm fighting off a siesta and a bull, I've got a killer show for you tonight, a tale about one of my alter egos. Then for You Gotta Love the 80s, we're doing some Pretenders. Plus, there's a movie music madness track from an Oscar-winning independent classic. 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

0: Day, which would be his 30th birthday. The NFL, the NFL Players Association, Major League Baseball, and the National Basketball Players Association sent statements to Congress supporting the Protect College Sports Act. 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Commercial break up next with your Marine Report leading it off. 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
1: 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A small craft advisory continues. Showers and storms are likely today with highs topping out near 87 degrees. And on the water, south winds will be breezy 20 to 30 knots, seas 5 to 7 feet, occasionally getting to 9 feet. High tide 1:50 p.m., low tide 12:46 a.m., high tide 2:32 p.m. With your Omni Broadcasting Marine Forecast, I'm Phil Jensko.
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Tie Your Mother Down. 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

0: 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Inter Miami star Lionel Messi scored the first World Cup hat trick of his career and matched Miroslav Klose's tournament record with 16 goals as defending champion Argentina beat Algeria 3-0 in its opener. The Tampa Bay Rays wrapped up their series in Los Angeles on Wednesday with Shane McClanahan facing Shohei Ohtani after dropping a 1-0 pitcher's duel Tuesday, despite seven strong innings and seven strikeouts from Drew Rasmussen. Commercial break next. 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

Poison, Your Mama Don't Dance, rolling us through the middle of our lunch hour. I hear you knocking. Dave Edmonds is up next, and we'll get to the Eagles and Van Halen on the classic rock station, 100.3 K-Rock.

0: Van Halen on the classic rock station, 100.3 K-Rock. I'm Ballpark Frank. Kyle Stowers homered twice and drove in five runs as the Miami Marlins avoided a series sweep with a 12-4 victory over the Philadelphia Phillies on Wednesday. Freshman All-American left-handed pitcher Trey Morris committed to Florida baseball after transferring from Oregon State. He joins pitching coach Rich Dorman, who also left Corvallis for Gainesville. Marine Report's up next. Steely Dan and Led Zeppelin, they're coming up after the commercial break on the classic rock station, K-Rock.
1: 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A small craft advisory continues. Showers and storms are likely today with highs topping out near 87 degrees. And on the water, south, the winds will be breezy 20 to 30 knots, seas 5 to 7 feet, occasionally getting to 9 feet. High tide 1:50 p.m., low tide 12:46 a.m., high tide 2:32 p.m. With your Omni Broadcasting Marine Forecast, I'm Phil Jensko.
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2: It's time for This Day in Local History, and on this day in 1992, a Walton County jury found 27-year-old Jonathan Clay Brush guilty of second-degree murder in the death of 24-year-old Daniel Grady McClendon. The case stemmed from a fatal incident at the Beachside 2 condominium in Sandestin the previous year. Testimony showed that Brush and McClendon had spent the evening drinking and later became involved in a heated argument over a woman they had met earlier that evening. According to prosecutors, the confrontation escalated in an outdoor corridor on the 11th floor of the condominium. Witnesses testified that Brush grabbed McClendon and threw him over a 3-foot wall, sending him plunging from the 11th floor to his death. One witness recalled hearing a woman ask, quote, "Did he jump?" and hearing Brush respond, quote, "No, I threw him." An autopsy determined that McClendon died after a major artery was severed during the fall. After a one-day trial, jurors deliberated for only 1 hour before returning a guilty verdict. 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

100.3 K-Rock, that was Black Sabbath with Paranoid. Starting off this 1 p.m. hour, Jimi Hendrix up next. We'll do Voodoo Child. I'll have the Cars and the Talking Heads on the way. That'll be your next Ballpark Double Play on the Classic Rock Station, 100.3 K-Rock.

0: Headed in a love song, the Marshall Tucker Band plays on the classic rock station. Over in Seminole County, a therapist discovered more than 50 bats roosting inside her office, the unsettling find that turned a routine workday into a wildlife problem. Bats are common across Florida, where 13 native species often slip into attics, eaves, and walls. They're also protected, and in Florida, it's illegal to kill or harm them. Getting them out won't be quick. Maternity season runs through August 14th, and state rules bar owners from evicting roosting bats without a permit until then. Checking in with Jennifer next for our local weather report. Lynyrd Skynyrd and Scorpions coming up on the classic rock station, K-Rock.
1: I'm Omni Broadcasting meteorologist Jennifer Wojcicki with your updated forecast. A flood watch continues until 6 p.m. tomorrow night. A high surf advisory continues until 10 a.m. tomorrow. A tornado watch continues until 5 p.m. tonight. A flood advisory continues until 3 p.m. this afternoon. Cloudy this afternoon with severe thunderstorms likely. High of 86, southerly winds 15 to 20 miles per hour. I'm Omni Broadcasting's meteorologist Jennifer Wojcicki.
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Scorpions on the Classic Rock Station. That one is called The Zoo. The Fix is up next. One thing leads to another. That'll be ZZ Top with Legs on the Classic Rock Station, 100.3 K-Rock.

0: Pride and Joy. Stevie Ray Vaughan plays on the classic rock station, 100.3 K-Rock. I'm Ballpark Frank. JetBlue will close crew and maintenance bases at Newark and LaGuardia this fall, while expanding premium service in Fort Lauderdale as the airline shifts resources towards the more profitable market. In Ocala, they ranked as the nation's fastest-growing metro area in a new U.S. Census report, posting 3.4% population growth in a year, as retirees and other newcomers continue moving to Central Florida's interior. Miami Springs will unveil a bronze statue of founder and aviation pioneer Glenn Curtis, along with a walkthrough monument modeled after his Junebug aircraft as part of the city's centennial celebration. Commercial break up next, CCR and Supertramp on the way on the classic rock station, K-Rock.
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6: And Zoe, on a serious note, I proudly salute an important place that cares for the spouses of our service members. 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

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Fool for the City on the Classic Rock Station. Dio up next with Last in Line. Then I'll toss you a ballpark double play with Jerry Rafferty and Nazareth. 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

0: That's the Spencer Davis Group with I'm a Man on the Classic Rock Station, 100.3 K-Rock. I'm Paul Park Frank. Ancient teeth from Siberia contain the oldest known traces of plague, pushes the disease's origin back 5,500 years ago. Now scientists have to rewrite what they thought they knew about its timeline. SpaceX Dragon capsule splashed down off the California coast, returning bioprinted organ tissue and DNA-inspired materials being studied for new cancer treatments. Back in 1994, not 1964, 1994, $45 got you into a World Cup match at Soldier Field in Chicago. Kind of puts today's pricing into perspective. In Japan, they're training police, hunters, and local officials on how to tranquilize bears and deploy bear spray after attacks hit a record high. They had 238 incidents with 13 deaths last year. I thought I had a bear problem with a trash can. Checking in with Jennifer next for our weather report. The Tubes, Motley Crue, they're coming up after the break on K-Rock.
1: I'm Omni Broadcasting meteorologist Jennifer Wojcicki with your updated forecast. A flood watch continues until 6 p.m. tomorrow night. A high surf advisory continues until 10 a.m. tomorrow. A tornado watch continues until 5 p.m. tonight. A flood advisory continues until 3 p.m. this afternoon. Cloudy this afternoon with severe thunderstorms likely. High of 86, southerly winds 15 to 20 miles per hour. I'm Omni Broadcasting's meteorologist Jennifer Wojcicki.
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Motley Crue, the classic rock station, same old situation. Which Florida county has the smallest population? I'll give you the answer to that coming up after Arlo Guthrie, Def Leppard, and The Doors. 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

0: 100.3 K-Rock with The Doors. Which Florida county has the smallest population? It's Liberty County in the Florida Panhandle. It has an estimated population of about 8,000 residents, which makes it ranked last amongst our state's 67 counties. Stick around for 3 p.m. and take a ride on the night side with Michael Knight, 3 to 7. 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I am out of here. Commercial break next. I'll leave you with Crosby, Stills, Nash & Young, Mott the Hoople, and we'll get some Kiss in here. For the Classic Rock Station, I am Ballpark Frank. Have a good evening, everyone.
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Welcome back, and it's a Thursday afternoon. Boy, Knack and James Gang coming up, traffic and weather news, and we'll talk about today in classic rock history.

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2: 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When we come back, we'll do some traffic and weather together, talk about the past 48 hours or so, and also talk about a big food truck extravaganza going to go on to help celebrate America's 250th birthday. 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

0: 100.3 K-Rock, the classic rock station. Led Zeppelin there for us, wrapping up a nice stretch of classic rock as we keep on getting through what is kind of a rainy Thursday afternoon, although not as rainy as they thought it would be. We'll talk about that here in just a couple of moments. Yes, I've made it back, yeah. So let's talk about the last 48 hours or so. So I walked in here Monday and did the show. And there was a point on Monday where I was doing this, and then suddenly I realized, dude, you're not as well as you think you are. And I know I still sound a little stopped up, but I'm fine. I feel great right now. So what happened is, okay, I went and did laundry on Sunday. Sunday, I did all the stuff that we were sick in, right? And so evidently, I kind of gave it back to myself. So I took Tuesday and Wednesday, decided to go ahead and finally clear all this stuff out. And for the most part, I have been feeling much better. So thank you for your well wishes. And now let's get on with things. We're going to do a little traffic and weather together for ourselves at this point in time. Traffic-wise, it's just kind of a mess out there. We have seen some rain fall in here in places, and really up north, more rain. The further north you go, the more rain they're getting. Emerald Coast Parkway at Triumph in Destin, there's reports of an accident there. Also, they just cleared one from BL southbound at Mary Esther Cutoff. That was an injury accident, hit and run. But it looks like they've got that cleared out of the way, and so hopefully traffic will recover fairly quickly through that stretch. Let's do weather, because that is super busy time. A flood watch and high surf advisory in effect until tomorrow at 6 o'clock in the evening. Got a tornado watch in effect until 5 this evening for us. Through tonight, breezy showers and thunderstorms. Some could be severe with some heavy rainfall. Highs near 85, low around 80. Clouds and sun tomorrow with a good chance for showers and a high near 89. Right now, it's about 83 degrees outside the K-Rock studios. All right, if you like food trucks, food, I like food. And if served on a truck is fine with me. Destin Commons is going to kick off the Independence Day festivities with their fourth annual Star Spangled Food Truck Festival Friday, July 3rd. And celebrating America's 250th anniversary, it's an evening of food, music, family fun from 5 to 9 p.m. You're going to have more than 25 food trucks out there serving up a whole lot of goodies. Thai cuisine, Filipino favorites, gourmet grilled cheese, and sweet treats. While live performances by 1211 and Below Alabama to keep the energy up. Families can do some face painting, photo booths, and other activities before the night concludes with what organizers are calling the Coast's Grandest Fireworks Display at 9 p.m. That is July 3rd from 5 to 9 p.m. at the Destin Commons. It's the Destin Commons Food Truck Festival. 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Take a break. Come on back with the Knack next here on K-Rock.
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0: he is not singing from our front porch. Jackal and their acoustic version of When Will It Rain on 100.3 K-Rock, the classic rock station. Coming up in a little bit, we'll do another check of traffic, and we'll talk about today in classic rock history. Right now, Joe Cocker.
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0: Steve Miller Band on 100.3 K-Rock, the classic rock station, rocking the Joker as we get a little closer to, well, 4 o'clock. That's coming up here in a little bit. 3:37, that means we're just mere moments away from a news update with Frankie. Let's talk a little bit about the weather, the traffic situation out there. Emerald Coast Parkway at Triumph, this is going to be just to the west of 293. Reports of an accident there, they may have that cleared up shortly. The roads, as far as traffic, just kind of a mess, especially through Destin. Some of the places it's heavy where you wouldn't expect it to be, and in some places where you would expect heavy traffic, it's not there. It's kind of a weird day with the weather situation being a bit mixed. But right now, the roads are not as bad as we were expecting them to be. And so, just buckle up and drive safely out there. Let's talk about today in classic rock history. In 1948, this was really a big deal. Columbia Records began the first mass production of the 33.5 RPM LP. The new format could contain a maximum of 23 minutes of music per side versus the approximately 3 minutes that could be squeezed onto a 78 RPM disc. Without those big discs, we would not have Pink Floyd. Just saying. 76, ELO's Greatest Hits Collection, Ole ELO, was officially certified gold by the RIAA just as they began their first major British tour. In 77, Sex Pistol Johnny Rotten was slashed on his face and, well, hands by a knife-wielding youths on a London street. They were mad about the song God Save the Queen. The next day, a number member of the band, Paul Cook, was beaten by a gang armed with iron pipes. Wow, music was tough over there. And also in 77, Fleetwood Mac scored their only Billboard number one hit with Dreams, which made number 24 in the UK. Now, over the next dozen years, they would reach the top 40 13 more times. In 78, Grace Slick took the stage with Jefferson Starship at the Lorelei Festival in Hamburg, Germany, and then taunted the audience with comments about Nazis and World War II. Clearly, they were not happy with that. The angry crowd basically, reacted by destroying much of the band's equipment. She was later asked to resign from the band by Marty Balin. She did, but then rejoined 3 years later, just in time for their 81 album, Modern Times. And in 2010, a little late in the classic rock timeline, but John Lennon's handwritten lyrics to the iconic Beatles song, A Day in the Life, sold to an anonymous collector for $1.2 million at a Sotheby's auction in New York City. The sheet once belonged to Mal Evans, the Beatles' longtime road manager and assistant. And that is today in classic rock history. We'll get a news update, take a short break, come back with the James Gang next here on K-Rock.
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on with AC/DC on 100.3 K-Rock, the classic rock station. Rolling on into 4 o'clock here on your Thursday afternoon. Michael Knight with you here till about 7. Now, we've got some ZZ Top, Little Feat, and CCR coming up on the music menu this hour. We'll do a little traffic and weather together and a news update, too. And coming up here at 4:20, we are going to do Back Rockwards. Going to give you a chance to win a $10 gift certificate to the Shin Noodle Place. All you got to do is listen to the clues, listen to the song clip, and then call me on the studio lines at 89K-Rock. That's 895-7625. And if you tell me the right title and artist, we give you a $10 gift certificate to Shin Noodle Place. That's all coming up here a little bit later. Right now, Bon Jovi here on K-Rock.

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Might have to throw down some biscuit and gravy crumbs to find my way back. Jefferson Starship on 100.3 K-Rock, the classic rock station, 417, which means we're just about 2 or 3 minutes away from back Rockridge. Going to give you a chance to pick up a $10 gift certificate to the Shin Noodle Place. We'll also cover a little traffic and weather together here, coming up right after Steppenwolf on K-Rock.

0: 100.3 K-Rock, the classic rock station. Steppenwolf wrapping up a nice stretch of it as we hit 4:22 on your Thursday afternoon. Michael Knight with you here. We're going to do Black Rockwards in just a couple of moments. Very quickly, though, we'll talk about some traffic and weather together, because that's what we like to do at this time. 98 eastbound on Destin. Well, in Sandestin, actually. At the Topsail Beach Road, I hope I said that right, eastbound there on 98, there's an accident causing some backup there. Summer traffic is in full effect on your Destin area, so just expect delays as you're driving through there. For some reason, 85 does not look very slow going up to Crestview this afternoon, so that's good news. Other roadways are looking kind of usual and normal, although mostly dry for us here in the southern parts of the listening area. Up north, they're getting a few showers. Just buckle up and drive safely out there. Talking about the weather, a flood watch and a high surf advisory in effect until tomorrow at 6 in the evening. And still got a tornado watch in effect here for just about another 35 minutes or so until 5. Tonight, though, breezy showers and thunderstorms. Some could be severe with heavy rainfall. High near 85, low around 80. Then tomorrow, clouds and sun. A good chance for showers and thunderstorms. High near 89. Current temperature outside the K-Rock studios, 84 degrees. As we get into a little something I like to call Back Rockwards. Here's how it goes. I'm going to give you a $10 gift certificate for the Shin Noodle Place if you can correctly identify the title and artist of the song clip I'm going to play for you here in just a couple of moments. Now, here's the deal. I've taken one of our songs that we like to play for you here, and I've picked out the part we know the best. We like to call that the hook. I'm going to play that for you, but I'm going to play it backwards because that's fun. I'm also going to read off three verbal clues to you, and what I'm looking for is the title and the artist of the song. And if you know what it is, you'll call me on the K-Rock studio line. That's 89K-Rock. Of course, it's 10-digit dialing, but 895-7625. You'll give me the correct title and artist, and I'll give you a $10 gift certificate to the Shin Noodle Place. If you haven't had a chance to go by there, they're right across from Uptown Station in Fort Walton Beach. Also got one in Pensacola on 9th Avenue. And if you head over to Foley, Alabama, they've got one sitting there, too. Authentic Chinese flavors, savory dumplings, flavorful stir fries. They do appetizers as well. And if appetizers isn't your thing, maybe you'd like a platter. They've got that. This is not a buffet. You'll walk in, you'll see the menu, you'll order what you want from the menu, and it'll be cooked for you fresh right then and there, like the chef's signature dish featuring chicken, pork, or seafood, the Mongolian Blaze creation. I have almost read down the whole menu because I've been gone for a while. You like curry? They've got that too. 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Shin spelled X-I-A-N. But you'll get a $10 gift certificate to walk on in there and order what you like and have it served up for you good and hot. So what I'll do is I'll read the verbal clues first, I'll play the clip, and then we'll do it again, just to, make it fair. All right? So listen very carefully to your verbal clues for this afternoon's Back Rockwards. This American singer-songwriter got her start in 1962. Her big break came after performing at the Monterey Pop Festival in 1967. This track is from her 1971 album, Pearl, and is her only number one hit. Listen very carefully to this afternoon's Back Rockwards. Man, that backbeat was the same. How about that? She is an American singer-songwriter that got her start in 62. Her big break came after performing at the Monterey Pop Festival in 67. This track from her 1971 album titled Pearl, and it is her only number one hit. Listen again very carefully to this afternoon's Back Rockwards. It's almost like I played it forwards, but I did not. Call me up on the studio line, 89K-Rock, that's 895-7625. Give me the correct title and artist of this afternoon's Back Rockwards, and we'll make you a winner. Good luck!
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0: Jay Giles Band on 100.3 K-Rock, the classic rock station at 4:35 here on your Thursday. Yep, so I've got an American singer-songwriter, got her start in 1962. Her big break came after performing at the Monterey Pop Festival in 1967, this track from her 71 album Pearl, and was her only number one hit. I did have a bit of a technical difficulty, wasn't able to get the caller on the phone, but let's listen to the clip again real quick. Yeah, it makes it pretty obvious who it is and what the song is, too. Congratulations to Linda Emerson, winner of my Shin Noodle Place.
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0: 100.3 K-Rock, the classic rock station. That is our back rockward song for today. Congratulations to Linda. Wasn't able to get her on the radio because of a technical issue. The technical issue being operator error. Yep, I had a couple of days out of here and forgot how to work the equipment or something. Anyway, Linda picks up a $10 gift certificate. Easy for me to say, at the Shin Noodle Place. And we'll do back rockwards again tomorrow at 4:20, as we always do. Let's get a check of traffic real quick before we get a news update. 98 eastbound down in the Sandestin area at Topsail Beach Road. There seems to be an accident tying things up. Traffic is really heavy both directions, all through Destin and in that area. But it's just going to be that way pretty much all day. Not too bad over the Brooks Bridge this afternoon. And 85, it doesn't look like there's anybody that even worked today out of Crestview. And, of course, State Route 20 at 331. Still tying things up a little bit. Just buckle up and drive safely out there and do not use your bad finger. Get a news update with Frankie next and come on back with CCR next here on K-Rock.
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Be sure to go check out their happy hour for about an hour longer till 6 o'clock. And today, Chicken Parm is on special, so go grab a bite of that as well. And don't forget about Solid's Game Room next door. Talk about that, traffic and weather, and a whole lot more. Something you want to hear, give me a call.

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100.3 K-Rock. Eddie Money, as we keep rolling through the All Requests Ride at 5, brought to us by Stripes Pub and Grill in the Bar. Head on over there for a happy hour until 6 o'clock. Looks like that might be a good idea. Really heavy showers right now kicking off across the central to eastern Okaloosa County. Northern parts getting plenty of rain. We'll cover all of that here in just a couple of moments. That's right after Donny Iris here on K-Rock.

0: 100.3 K-Rock, the classic rock station. Donnie Iris, Love Is Like a Rock. The singer that brought us Aaliyah, too. That was a pretty good tune. It is about 18 minutes after 5 o'clock here on your Thursday evening. Big-time storms moving through. Let's talk a little bit about the All Request Ride at 5. It's hard to know where to start at this point, man. All Request Ride at 5, of course, brought to us by our good friends at Stripes Pub and Grill in Navarre. And they've got happy hour going on there for about another 40 minutes or so. And ask them about their chicken parm. That's on special today. After you've had a drink and a little bit of a snack there, you head on over to Solid's Game Room next door and play some games and have some good fun. Those folks are bringing us the All Request Ride at 5. Something you'd like to hear, you can call me up on the K-Rock studio line. 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Let's do a little traffic and weather together. Traffic-wise, it is slow all over, and right now we've got some very heavy rain moving through portions of Okaloosa County. Right around, if you're by I-10, maybe on Highway 90, say from just about Crestview now, starting to move into Walton County. So also, if you're on 285, you don't want to be. Just pull on over, because this is an intense band of rain that's sliding on through. Looks like just to the east of Crestview, but some of those eastern portions of the town may be getting hit. And there is some more behind it, too. So looks like the rain that we've been expecting all day is starting to move on in. Just look for slow speeds on pretty much all of the roadways, especially Okaloosa Island 98 coming towards Fort Walton Beach. It has slowed to a crawl, and of course, traffic both ways in Destin is kind of a mess. Weather-wise, flood watch and high surf advisory in effect until tomorrow at 6 p.m. The tornado watch has expired, but only now is the rough weather starting to move through, so we'll check that and see if they haven't updated that, and I'll give you that moment here in just a moment. Through tonight, breezy with showers and thunderstorms. Some could be severe with heavy rainfall, low around 80. Tomorrow, clouds and sun, good chance for showers and thunderstorms, high near 89. It is 84 degrees outside the studios right now. Take a short break and come on back with more of the Ride at 5. I've got the Edgar Winter Group right around the corner for you next here on K-Rock.
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100.3 K-Rock, the classic rock station with Duckin' right there. As we keep on cruising through your all requests right at 5, thought I'd stop down real quick just to make a mention that there is a flash flood warning now in effect for Okaloosa County, also central Escambia County, as a pretty heavy line of showers and thunderstorms have started up and are moving on through the area. Right now, if you're driving up, I'd say 285 or on I-10 or 90 up in the northern portions of Okaloosa County, you want to pull on over and just wait this one out. Very heavy showers moving through. 1 to 3 inches of rain have already fallen, and they say additional rainfall of 3 to 5 inches possible in the warned area. So just buckle up and drive safe out there. And, well, you know, it's rain. It'll fall. Hopefully everybody will be okay. Bob Seger and the Silver Bullet Band as we keep on rolling through the All Requests Ride at 5 right here on 100.3 K-Rock.

0: That's Eric Clapton, By Request, on the All Requests Ride at 5, brought to us by Stripes Pub and Grill, because, well, don't have to spell that one out for you. Yeah, Stripes Pub and Grill in Navarre. They've got happy hour going on until 6 o'clock this evening. They do have the chicken parm as their special today. And after you've had a couple of drinks and you eat a nice meal, head on over to Solid's Game Room right next door. They're connected. You just walk through the door. You don't have to worry about walking in the rain. Speaking of rain, there is a flash flood warning in effect for Okaloosa, Escambia, and portions of Santa Rosa County until 8:15 this evening because of some very heavy showers that have just popped up within the last hour or so and are sliding across northern portions of the listening area. Now, if you're in Fort Walton Beach or Destin, you're looking around going, what are you talking about, man? It's just cloudy. And yeah, for us down here, that's all we're seeing right now, but they are getting hammered up in the northern portions of the county. So if you live up there, just batten down the hatches and stay off the roads for a little while. Speaking of the roads, they are just slow everywhere. I'm not getting any reports of accidents going on, although there may be some up there in the northern portions as the rain just blinds you and the water settles on the road. Be careful out there. And I don't say that just because it's radio speak. I just have this crazy habit of caring about people. Go figure. All right, so you can't always get what you want. Let's take it on the lighter side. But you get what you need. That's what the Stones told us. So a Michigan man who forgot to give a store clerk his usual instructions ended up winning a huge jackpot in the lottery because of it. He's 68 years old. He told Michigan lottery officials he regularly plays fast cash games, but he usually gives store clerks specific instructions to give him any of the games except the Detroit Lions game, because he just doesn't have any luck with it. Well, he forgot to put that last part in when he stopped at the Speedway gas station on Pontiac Trail in South Lyon, so the Detroit Lions game is what was printed, and he just folded them up, put them in his pocket, and went home, didn't even look at them. Until he woke up the next morning, he discovered that he had those Detroit Lion game tickets, but in spite of the fact that he forgot to give the instructions to the clerk, he, with the ticket, had won $1.05 million progressive jackpot from that Detroit Lions Rush for Riches fast cash game. He showed his wife. She started crying. It's very touching. He said he's going to use his prize money to take care of his family. And now he'll be in there every week buying those confounded Detroit Lions scratch-off tickets. Get a news update with Frankie. Last one of this evening. We'll come back with more classic rock with Van Halen next here on K-Rock.
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least now I know what to do when I'm feeling small. 5:51 on your Thursday afternoon, wrapping up the All Requests Ride at 5, brought to us by Stripes Pub and Grill in the bar. Head on over there. They've got the Chicken Parm on special today. And after you've grabbed a drink and a bite, then check out Solid's Game Room right next door. 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Zeppelin now, as we keep on rolling through the last few moments of your All Requests Ride at 5, brought to you by Stripes Pub and Grill here on 100.3 K-Rock, the classic rock station.

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0: Alice Cooper rocking us on 100.3 K-Rock, the classic rock station. Michael Knight with you here until Alice comes on back here in about an hour or so. I've got the Cars, the Kinks, and Jackson Browne all on the music menu for you. We got a weather check with Jennifer, although I can tell you right now, it's going to be wet. And those Europeans, man, they're just drinking us dry. Emerson, Lake, and Palmer now here on K-Rock.
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How does a picnic sound? What about if it was a free picnic? I'll tell you how you can win one when we come back from the Eagles here on K-Rock.

0: Classic rock from the Eagles, wrapping up a nice stretch of it here on 100.3 K-Rock. Getting through your rainy Thursday afternoon. Got a weather check with Jennifer coming up here in just a couple of moments. Starting on Monday morning, if you like picnics, well, wake up with the BT Morning Show and listen for your cue to call in, and you could qualify for a 4th of July catering picnic from Lenny's Subs and Grill. 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Got the Kinks coming up after a weather forecast and a bit of a break. It's up next here on K-Rock.
1: I'm Omni broadcasting meteorologist Jennifer Wojcicki with your updated forecast. A flood watch continues until 6 p.m. tomorrow night. A high surf advisory continues until 10 a.m. tomorrow. A tornado watch continues until 5 p.m. tonight. Lows level off around 80 tonight under cloudy skies with a chance of thunderstorms. Southwest winds 10 to 20 miles per hour. I'm Omni Broadcasting's meteorologist, Jennifer Wojcicki.
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Don't know if you've been perusing your social media, but I've just seen all kinds of Europeans talking about how they love America so much. That's probably because they're drinking us dry. Tell you that story when we come back from the Pretenders here on K-Rock.

0: Rockin' with the Pretenders on 100.3 K-Rock as we get a little bit closer to Alice Cooper. He's coming up here in just about 20 minutes or so with Alice's Attic. He'll take you on up until midnight with that. I've been watching my social media, though, and looking at Europeans talking about how much they love America. That's probably because they're drinking us dry. Scottish soccer fans being credited with a boom in Boston beer sales that caused some bars in that town to run dry. Sam Adams, Boston Taproom, said the influx of Scottish fans in town to attend the games caused it to sell four times as much Samuel Adams Boston Lager from Thursday to Sunday as the bar normally would on a four-day weekend. The taproom ended up running out of Boston Lager, and that led them to schedule an emergency delivery on Saturday morning. Man, you know it's a tough weekend when you got to order an emergency delivery on Saturday morning. Noel Summers, chief operating officer at Hennessy's Bar in downtown Boston, said they sold out of beer Sunday. Paul Morris of the White Bull Tavern said his business also ran out of beer, with a particular rush on Tennent's Lager, the most popular beer in Scotland. Federal Wine and Spirits in the Financial District also ran out of Budweiser and Corona Saturday. Employees said one of the business refrigerators broke from being opened so many times. They said they're preparing for the coming weekend as Scotland will be playing Morocco on Friday at Boston Stadium in Foxborough. Aye, lads, better get to rolling out those barrels. Jackson Browne coming up for us next on the other side of the break here on K-Rock.
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I'll leave you with the Police, and as always, want you to be cool and keep it locked right here to 100.3 K-Rock, the classic rock station. 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
11: It's time once again to escape to another world where the rock is always just right. 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
12: Well, you're back to Alice's Attic on Thursday, June 18th. We're still up here in northern Spain for a big music festival, the kind where the stage is outdoors and the weather is uncertain, but the hardcore fans will roll around in the mud anyways just to see a great rock and roll show. I like playing festivals. It's different. There's tons of people. You're usually playing one night with Guns N' Roses, one night with Metallica, and one night with, you know, you never know who you're going to play with. Anyway, stick around this hour. Cooper's Countdown is coming up from 1990, cleaning tracks from Dr. Feelgood and Pump. Then it's a listener email. And later, it's Paul McCartney's birthday. But now, let's get straight to the rock.
11: Alice's Attic with Alice Cooper.